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1: Hey, Macklemore, can we go thrift shopping?
2: What?

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